took a kill in Ibiza to show Avicii I was cool. 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

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Cause as soon as the song comes, I cut them all loose and works my excuse. But the truth is I can't open up. And you don't wanna.

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1: 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This is the beginning. For every ending is mega starter.
2: I'm

have my message to you. As a matter of fact, I don't let nothing hold you back. If the scat man can do it, so can you. Everybody's saying that the scat man stutters, but does and never stutter when he sings. But what you don't know, I'm gonna tell you right now that the stutter

I dedicate this record to Carnival, to all you brothers taking long trips down south, Virginia, Baltimore, all around the world, and your girl gets this message that you ain't coming back. She's sitting back in a room, the lights is off, she's crying, and then my voice comes in, pow, in the middle of the night, and this is what I told her for you.

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I must admit, you were awful smart. The awful truth is awful sad. I must admit, I was awful.

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And everybody knew you didn't give no lip to Big John.

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He didn't say much, he kind of quiet and shy. And if you spoke at all, you just said hi to Big John. Somebody said he came from New Orleans, where he got in a fight over a Cajun queen, and a crashing blow from a huge right hand sent a Louisiana fella to the promised land, Big John.

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2: Yes, well, thank you very kindly, ladies and gentlemen. 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Let me hear it, let me hear it. 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You remind me of if I was back in